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Mikey V After Dark rolling out some fresh country. Graylin James, Water at a Wedding from the big dog, WJLS. Well, I did.

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0: Proud to be a big part of next week's WVRC Media Cares for Kids Radiothon, all to benefit WVU Medicine Gamasano Children's Hospital. 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I will be there from the hospital broadcasting live with the Big Dog, 99.5 WJLM.
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2: Metro News Accurate with a forecast calling for a flood watch in the area till midnight tonight. Chance of thunderstorms heavy at times going down to 68. For tomorrow, your Saturday, a mixture of clouds and sun with an afternoon thunderstorm and a high of 80. And a really nice day on Sunday with clouds and sun with a chance of an afternoon thunderstorm. Continued humid with a high in the upper 80s.

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The Big Dog is 99.5 WJLS. And your favorite Big Dog personalities broadcasting live all throughout next week, too. 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
2: Metro News Accurate with a forecast calling for a flood watch in the area till midnight tonight. Chance of thunderstorms heavy at times going down to 68. For tomorrow, your Saturday, a mixture of clouds and sun with an afternoon thunderstorm and a high of 80. And a really nice day on Sunday with clouds and sun with a chance of an afternoon thunderstorm. Continued humid with a high in the upper 80s.

but 22, I think at the time. I'd been out on the road, lonely at night, and it'd been a while, so it was on my mind. Well, I saw him walk in with his cowboy hat, and I thought to myself, I could use some of that. His boots like glass on a sawdust floor.

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Mikey V After Dark, where there's the phone, keys, wallet. Lenny Wilson and John Mayer on the Big Dog.

0: proud to be a part of the WVRC Media Cares for Kids Radiothon coming up next Thursday and Friday. We are the Big Dog, 99.5 WJLS. Mikey B After Dark, I will be broadcasting live, checking in from the WVU Medicine Galisano Children's Hospital next Thursday and Friday during the morning show with Farley and Felicity. 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
12: Metro News Accurate with a forecast, calling for a flood watch in the area till midnight tonight. Chance of thunderstorms heavy at times, going down to 68. For tomorrow, your Saturday, a mixture of clouds and sun with an afternoon thunderstorm and a high of 80. And a really nice day on Sunday with clouds and sun with a chance of an afternoon thunderstorm. Continued humid with a high in the upper 80s.

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1: 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She's 2,000 miles away.

0: A part of the State Fair of West Virginia, the big dog is 99.5 WJLS, and some of your favorite personalities are broadcasting live for the rest of the duration of the fair. Jeffrey Joe will be there, Jerry Farley, Felicity Lynn, and the entire Big Dog crew. When you're at the fair, make sure you stop on by and say hello to the Big Dog crew. The Big Dog is 99.5 WJLS, the official radio station of the State Fair of West Virginia.
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6: Metro News Accurate with a forecast calling for a flood watch in the area till midnight tonight. Chance of thunderstorms heavy at times going down to 68. For tomorrow, your Saturday, a mixture of clouds and sun with an afternoon thunderstorm and a high of 80. And a really nice day on Sunday with clouds and sun with a chance of an afternoon thunderstorm. Continued humid with a high in the upper 80s.

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2: Metro News Accurate with a forecast calling for a flood watch in the area till midnight tonight. Chance of thunderstorms heavy at times going down to 68. For tomorrow, your Saturday, a mixture of clouds and sun with an afternoon thunderstorm and a high of 80. And a really nice day on Sunday with clouds and sun with a chance of an afternoon thunderstorm. Continued humid with a high in the upper 80s.

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Jeffrey Joe is there. Jerry Farley's there. Felicity Lynn is there all throughout next week, broadcasting live from the State Fair of West Virginia.

0: sure you stop on by, say hello, and give Jerry Farley a big hug. 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
5: Metro News Accurate with a forecast calling for a flood watch in the area till midnight tonight. Chance of thunderstorms heavy at times going down to 68. For tomorrow, your Saturday, a mixture of clouds and sun with an afternoon thunderstorm and a high of 80. And a really nice day on Sunday with clouds and sun with a chance of an afternoon thunderstorm. Continued humid with a high in the upper 80s.

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The Big Dog, 99.5 WJLS. Mikey V after dark. Here comes Luke Bryan on The Big Dog.

0: Your State Fair of West Virginia radio station, the Big Dog, 99.5 WJLS, and all throughout next week. Jerry Farley will be there. Felicity Lynn will be there. Jeffrey Joe will be there. The whole Big Dog Gone crew is going to be there broadcasting live throughout the State Fair of West Virginia. When you're there, stop by and say hello to the Big Dog, 99.5 WJLS.
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8: Metro News Accurate with a forecast calling for a flood watch in the area till midnight tonight. Chance of thunderstorms heavy at times going down to 68. For tomorrow, your Saturday, a mixture of clouds and sun with an afternoon thunderstorm and a high of 80. And a really nice day on Sunday with clouds and sun with a chance of an afternoon thunderstorm. Continued humid with a high in the upper 80s.

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Mikey V After Dark, where there's Riley Green. Think is you drunk? 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

The Big Dog 99.5 WJLS. My name is Mike Vincent. Time to say ciao for now for Mikey V After Dark. We'll see you back Monday at 7 right after Jeffrey Joe on The Big Dog. Have a good one.

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Metro News Accurate with a forecast calling for a flood watch in the area till midnight tonight. Chance of thunderstorms heavy at times, going down to 68. For tomorrow, your Saturday, a mixture of clouds and sun with an afternoon thunderstorm and a high of 80. And a really nice day on Sunday with clouds and sun with a chance of an afternoon thunderstorm. Continued humid with a high in the upper 80s.

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She said, honey, what would you do if you'd have never met me? 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
3: 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What's up, y'all? It's Luke Bryan. 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

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Back

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That sunset, cliffs by the sea, and the night rolled in. And you still talk about that moon that I can't recall, but God, I saw.

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0: I'm back in the top 10 now with this one.
1: Yeah, I got a woman. Oh, yeah. And she got a man.
0: We'll play that song and more as I count down the hits with Lon Helton of Country Air Check. Right now, here's Lon with this week's hottest song.
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0: scary moment, though, from what I've saw and read.
1: Yeah, it was gnarly. I've never had like an actual accident, you know. So just to see, like, there was a lot of blood. So that was probably the scariest part of it all. Yeah.
0: Well, I did see that Caitlin posted something. Your wife posted something at one point about, hey guys, this isn't just, you know, he's 250 yards at a distance and some guy drives into the foursome. This was somebody very close.
1: Yeah.
0: In a fairway wood, was that it?
1: Yeah, he's probably 30, 40 yards off of me.
0: Oh, man.
1: Yeah, and they're just straight directly into my head.
0: Has that changed the way you play golf at all?
1: Yeah, I stay behind everybody. I don't trust nobody. I don't care if you're Tiger Woods.
0: Really?
1: Yeah.
0: Oh, man. And, of course, you got a top 10 hit right now with Woman. Want to talk about that. New bar and restaurant here in Nashville, mm-hmm. King Brown's on Broadway.
1: Yeah.
0: A lot going on with you.
1: Yeah. Yeah, it's been cool. It's been good. Yeah, I'm just excited to be here.
0: Well, we'll talk about all those things as we get along here, along with Kane Brown as my co-host right now. We're getting things started at number 30. This is Chase Matthew and Holding It Down.

0: Chase Matthew leading off the week's top 30, holding it down. We're counting them down with Kane Brown this week. Current top 10, of course, is a song called Woman, and we'll get to that in just a little bit, but first we'll talk about a previous number one of yours, Backseat Driver.
1: When I first heard the song, it had been going around Nashville for like 4 or 5 years, and nobody cut it. They put it on hold, and when I heard it for the first time, it just was my story. It sounded like I wrote it word for word, and just fell in love with it.
0: So, is there anything in particular in the song that really got your attention?
2: The whole thing. You know, there was parts of me that, my kids don't even eat McDonald's, but I know there's a lot of people out there that do. And
0: oh, the Mickey D's drive-thru in the morning, yeah.
2: Yeah, I grew up on that. You know, so that was a part of the song that made me feel like I was with my mom, you know, in the back seat. So that's how I related to that part of the song. And I think my favorite line is the bridge, where it's, one day I'll look back and my whole world wasn't over that dash, it was back there buckled in. Mm-hmm. That's one of my favorite lines.

My co-host Kane Brown is number one from last year, Backseat Driver. His current top 10 is Woman. Right now, though, we are at number 29 in this week's countdown. Here's Alexandra Kay, Straight for the Heart.

0: Alexandra Kay at number 29, Straight for the Heart. I'm Lon Helton, and coming up, Scotty McCreary works out and shoots some hoops with my co-host, Kane Brown.
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0: latest from Morgan Wallen, number 28 this week. That's Been By Now. We're counting them down here with Kane Brown. And Kane, we recently had Scotty McCreery in here as my co-host. Of course, he was out on the road with you last year. And when he was in here, we talked about that.
1: You know, I did the Kane Brown tour. Was that last March? We did the Kane Brown tour and just had so much fun with him and his whole crew. And you know, our styles, you know, can be a little different. So I was intrigued going into the tour how it would be. But his crowds just welcomed us with open arms. And one thing I love about Kane is just how big of a family guy he is. You know, that's what I try to be as well, and bringing the family on the road and the kids on the road. And
0: yeah, yeah.
1: There were times where I'd walk out in the parking lot and his kids would be riding scooters or bikes or something like that. Avery would want to be doing the same thing. So the vibes are really good out there, and we gelled nicely. I just got to get on his workout routine. I was asking him for tips and tricks, but I think he's got a little more self-discipline than I do when it comes to the pantry and the fridge. You know, I late night, I'm going to get into the Cheez-Its. You know, I don't think he does that.
2: Yeah. I love Scotty. He was fun having him out on the road with us. And I remember we were at Penn State. We went into the workout room or the weight room, mm-hmm. and we're lifting together. But shot some hoops together, and yeah, we didn't hang. We should hang out more though. Cause I like Scotty. Thought about doing a tour with me. It would be honestly make sense. Me, him, and Lauren, because they were on the same American Idol
0: right,
2: tour together.
0: Right, exactly.
2: So yeah, and then me and her in middle school. So it'd be like a whole tie-in.
0: Did you and Scotty play any golf?
2: If we did, it was one time. But we talked about it multiple times.
0: Yeah, I'm sure. But I think he probably had his family out.
2: Yeah, it was
0: and
2: like
0: you had yours
2: just
0: out.
2: Didn't
0: so.
2: Line up. Yeah.
3: If

Scotty McCreery along with Hootie and the Blowfish. They're number one from last year. That's Bottle Rockets. We're counting them down here with King Brown this week and getting back to the chart. We're at 27. Here's Russell Dickerson, Worth Your Wild.

0: Russell Dickerson at number 27, Worth Your Wild. I'm Lon Helton, and coming up, we'll take a look inside the new Nashville bar with its namesake and my co-host, Kane Brown. Country Countdown USA.
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0: Blake Shelton up one at number 26. Let him in anyway. We're counting down hits this week with Kane Brown. We talked earlier about your new bar and restaurant called Kane Brown's on Broadway. Your bar down there, bar and restaurant. Mm-hmm. It's got like four floors and stages and that. I'm always curious when guys get involved in that. Did you have much of a hand in the menu and just kind of planning what it would be like and the whole vibe of it?
1: Yeah, so we had a little taste test. We went through with the food and everything, and you know, the stuff that I don't eat, I let my wife decide if she liked it or not, because I don't eat sushi, and so she tried the sushi and stuff like that. But yeah, so we had a whole taste test, and then we went through the interior of the place. You know, we had the bar for like 2 years. We were bouncing around other people's bars just to see what's working and what's not working.
0: Right.
1: So we didn't rush into it or anything. And yeah, but we had a big hand, a lot of meetings, a lot of long, long meetings, and turned out amazing.
0: Yeah.
1: Well, if you haven't had I don't know if you've been there.
0: I have not yet.
1: When you go, it's going to be a weird request, but you have to try the lamb.
0: Well, I promise I will give that a shot. And after this next song in the countdown, I do want to find out exactly why I should try the lamb. We'll do that after 25, Hudson Westbrook, Painted You Pretty.

0: Hudson Westbrook once again at number 25. That's Painted You Pretty. We're counting down the top 30 country hits here with Kane Brown, talking about your restaurant, Kane Brown's on Broadway. And before the song, you told me that I have to try the lamb, which is pretty interesting. That means you have lamb and sushi.
1: Yeah. But the lamb's fire.
0: And where does this lamb idea or recipe come from?
1: So the guy that I'm working with, he also owns the restaurant Zuzu downtown. Mm-hmm. And so a lot of the... He has other restaurants too in Detroit, but he's a big food guy. So that was the first time I ever had lamb. I was kind of skeptical.
0: Really?
1: And then I tried it, and I was like, this might be my new favorite meat
0: really?
1: To eat.
0: Really?
1: Yeah. That was delicious.
0: Is there anything else on the menu like that you had to try for the very first time that maybe you didn't eat?
1: No, they have a delicious burger there. I will say that he takes pride in the food.
0: Mm-hmm.
1: So you got to try the food if you go.
0: Oh, I will, and I promise you, the next time you come in here, we'll offer up a review of the food at Kane Brown's on Broadway. As we get back to the countdown, we are number 24. Here's Ella Langley, Loving Life Again.

0: Ella Langley up 5 to number 24, Love and Life Again. I'm Lon Helton, and coming up, we're going to hear about the new music that's coming from my co-host, Kane Brown.
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0: Graylin James again at number 23. That's Water at a Wedding. Kane Brown, along as my co-host this week, we're talking to you about the song Woman. That just is such a great feel-good song and stars in the video a couple people that we're familiar with in your life. But this is the first single from the new album.
1: Yeah.
0: And 10 years since the first one. 10 years, 1 year, 100 years? What's it feel like?
1: Yeah. I mean, honestly, it kind of feels like just yesterday. It blows my mind. And I've been saying, I feel like time stopped in 2019.
0: Mm-hmm.
1: So, yeah, I mean, what's cool about this industry is you can keep reinventing yourself as much as you want. At least I feel that way. So this is like, I don't know, I'm really excited for this record. I'm really excited for this single to be the first one off the record and being in the top 10. And I'm excited to see what everybody has to come that I'm going to release pretty soon. I'm excited for the music. So,
0: well, just hearing you describe the music gets me excited to hear it. And we will come back, talk some more about the new music of Kane Brown. Right now, back to the countdown at 22. Here's Dustin Lynch and Easy to Love.

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0: No.
1: John Party again at number 20. That's Boots Off. We're counting them down here with Kane Brown. Talking earlier about your bar and restaurant, Kane Brown's on Broadway here in Nashville. Of course, you're not the only artist around with a bar downtown. And of course, you're good buddies with Chris Young, who just opened Famous Friends, of course, named after a duet that you guys did. And of course, Chris had the grand opening, what, just a couple of months ago?
2: I know. I missed it. He was upset with me.
1: Oh, the opening?
2: Yeah, I missed it. I was supposed to go. I told him I was going to go, and it was a bad friend and didn't make it. I was going to go the next day, though, but he said he didn't need me, so I felt bad.
1: Yeah, in a little different spot. It's not down on Broadway where all the other ones are. It's over on actually probably a little area where a lot of people in the industry go over and have lunch and,
2: yeah.
1: Or at night after Predators games. Or
2: it's kind of a spot to escape the tourists.
1: Yeah, for sure.
2: Me and Chris, we have so many similarities, and I guess I would have to say he's probably taking the number one spot of me being closest to someone, especially just with Famous Friends. You know, he was the first artist I met when I got to Nashville, and we've wrote so much together, and we have a couple songs together, and it's just a great friendship / brotherhood. It's good to be able to call him a friend and have somebody that close.

Chris Young and my co-host Kane Brown. They're number one from 5 years ago. That's Famous Friends. Kane's current top 10 is Woman, but we are at 19 in this week's countdown. Here's Hardy along with Eric Church, Morgan Wallen, and Tim McGraw-MacArthur.

0: Hardy with Eric Church, Morgan Wallen, and Tim McGraw at 19 MacArthur. I'm Lon Helton, and coming up, we're going to hear the secret behind the new workout from my co-host, Kane Brown.
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7: Kane Brown is my countdown co-host this week. We are at 18 with Riley Green. Think is you drunk.

0: Marley Green up one to number 18, Think As You Drunk. Kane Brown is this week's Countdown co-host. And a bit ago, we heard Scotty McCreery talking about your workout.
1: You've always been pretty buff, or at least recently, but you look like you lost some weight, too.
2: Yeah, I lost 20 pounds.
1: Did you really?
2: Mm-hmm.
1: Doing what? Or not doing what?
2: Well, I'm kind of bodybuilding now, but it just all started with fasting and losing weight and really working out. And now I'm just trying to push myself to see where I can get my body to.
1: What's the difference in working out and bodybuilding?
2: You got to watch what you eat when it comes to bodybuilding. So, like, you can work out and then, you know, after you work out, go get a cookie or something.
1: Right.
2: For me, I'm not doing that.
1: Well, you figured I burned 10,000 calories just now. I can put 500 in.
2: Yeah, now I'm just it's just water and protein and rice and potatoes and meat, of course.
1: That's your diet?
2: Yeah. I don't drink any sodas, Gatorades, alcohol.
1: Just, sugar?
2: Yeah, no sugar at all.
1: Yeah, all that stuff has sugar, right? Wow. Yeah. Why put yourself through this? Isn't that painful?
2: No, I feel great. I have a lot of energy. I love seeing transformation in my body.
1: Yeah.
2: And then, because I've worked out for years playing sports, and this is the most I've ever seen my body change. So I think it's just like now it's just a game to see how far I can go.
0: Well, from the looks of things, at least for this year, it looks like you've come pretty far. And I do want to come back, talk some more about why you're doing all this. We will with Kane Brown after 17, Lainey Wilson and John Mayer, Phone Keys Wallet.

0: Lainey Wilson and John Mayer up one at number 17, Phone Keys Wallet. We're counting them down to Kane Brown. Talk a little bit about your workout program here and also how you've changed your diet.
1: What's the ultimate goal with all this?
2: See how shredded I can get.
1: I mean, that's what drives you?
2: I want to be on
1: just
2: covers.
1: The goal to see what...
2: Yeah, it's cover magazines and see where I can go. No telling, you know?
1: That's fascinating to say that. I mean, that's the goal, right, is to see how shredded I can get.
2: Well, yeah, well, it's a mindset thing, too, because it's always, you know, you got to make yourself do it. And I feel like the fast and the running, like, because I had to push myself to run a mile to start, and now I just run a mile every day. And it's a mind thing of just, it sets you up for life, too, because you'll be like, oh, this is hard, I can't do it. Yada, yada, yada. But at the end of the day, it's just you don't give up.
1: Do you feel it in the live show? Do you feel just a difference in your performances on stage?
2: Definitely.
1: Yeah?
2: With the working out and running and eating right and not wanting to put the, you know, the alcohol back in my body, it just gave me a different type of energy. And I don't know, you've been able to see it on stage. I've had people that work with me just say the energy is a lot different.
1: And I guess if you're working on the breath control also, or just...
2: Definitely a lot easier to breathe, yeah. Because especially for me, I would come out at the beginning of my shows all hype and be out of breath before the second song. And we, you know, we don't like to stop, so we just go straight to the next song.
1: Yeah.
2: So I would say that's a huge help as well.
1: I'll bet. We are going to get back to the countdown here with the very buff Kane Brown. We're at 16. Here's Dan and Shay. Say so.

0: So.
1: Dan and Shay up one at number 16 with Say So. I'm Lon Helton, and coming up, the latest duet from my co-host Kane Brown's childhood friend, Lauren Elena.
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0: Zach Scott King again at number 15, Get to Drinking. We're counting them down here with Kane Brown as we have been talking. You're working on a new album. It'll be your fifth. And I've seen where it has been kind of described as Kane 2.0.
1: Yeah.
0: But is this, are you making a big pivot, a little pivot, big change, a little change? I mean, where are you with the new music?
1: I would say more, I don't know. I'm terrible at explaining, but like more nostalgic, I would say.
0: Mm.
1: I got a song with, like, I've got a song with Shania Twain. It's like the male version of Whose Bed Has Your Boots Been Under.
0: Really?
1: Yeah, and then I have another song called The Night that sounds like very 50s.
0: 50s, like doo-wop 50s, or what kind of 50s?
1: Yeah. And then another song called Drink a Beer that kind of, I've heard people say that's like leaning towards more of the Eagles kind of sound.

0: town.
1: Mm.
0: Yeah, so it's cool. But then we have some. I have like one that could be a crossover. That's the band just absolutely slays, and it's a like a Christian song, I'd say. And then the other one is a straight modern country smash.
1: Hmm.
0: So yeah, I think we have a lot of hits on the record.
2: Well, I think that's one of the things it'll have in common with your four previous albums is lots of hits for sure. Of course, the current hit is called Woman, still ahead in the top 10. Right now, back to the countdown with Kane Brown at 14. Here's Zach Topp, South of Sanity.

0: Zach Top once again at number 14, South of Sanity. We're counting them down here with Kane Brown. Up next is the latest from a very longtime friend of yours, Lauren Elena. I think everybody knows that you guys were friends since, what, middle school? Or
1: yep,
0: something like that. Guys met. Man, that is really, really neat to have that relationship. But tell me about how Never Been in Love kind of came together.
1: Man, it was real simple. Lauren sent me a song. She said, I did a song for your record. You got to do one for mine. And love the song. The message is cool. Very, very hitty, very catchy. You can't stop singing it. And then just that connection we have, she's just like my little sister. So jumped on there, made it real easy. It took me 30 minutes out of my day.

I really, really like this song a lot. And of course, people can find it wherever they get their music. It's called Never Fell in Love by Kane Brown and Lauren Elena. That'll be on her new album, Stages, out on August 28th. The album also includes her current hit, next at number 13. It's Lauren, along with Chase Matthew, All My Exes.

0: Lauren Elena and Chase Matthew, once again at number 13, All My Exes. I'm Lon Helton, along with my co-host Kane Brown, who just took a little peek ahead in the chart. And he told me that he wants to talk about Taylor Swift. Country Countdown
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0: Luke Bryan again at number 12, Country and She Knows It. We're counting them down here with Kane Brown. And hey, before we leave Luke, I want to talk about you getting down to Crash My Playa back in 2025 with him. Were you able to spend much time down there?
1: No. Oh, okay. We ended up having to leave. I forgot what I had. But everybody told me, they're like, you got to come up Saturday.
0: Yeah. Well, I was going to ask, because normally Luke will surprise somebody and say, let's sing this song that they hadn't talked about before, right?
1: Yeah.
0: So that's quite the operation down there, that Crash My Playa. We went down, not this year, but last year. And it's just such great fun.
1: Yeah, I had a ball. We got booked like so far away from the festival. So Lainey was at my hotel. I saw her, but everybody else was closer to the venue. So I didn't really see many people. But Luke, ended up running into Luke, which was cool. I had to beg him 4 years to be on that festival. He said every year it just didn't work out or something. So
0: good.
1: Yeah, but it was good. I'm glad I got to experience it. Yeah. And it's a ball. If you haven't been, you should go.
0: I'm glad he finally said yes to you if you were asking for 4 years to get down there.
1: Yeah.
0: Good time. And, you know, I love it, too, because a lot of new artists playing by the pool during the day, and then you guys headlining at night on a big stage on the beach.
1: Yes. Yeah, no, it was really cool. I'm glad I got to experience it.
0: Yeah, and I think that's the right way to say it. It is an experience for sure. And speaking of Luke, he's part of this next song at number 11. It's George Burge with Luke Bryan, Ride, Ride, Ride.

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1: A different country star co-hosts the countdown each week. I'm Kane Brown here this week with Lon Hilton. John Morgan leads off this week's top 10 with Kid Myself.

0: John Morgan up one and number 10, Kid Myself. We're counting them down this week with Kane Brown. Your current top 10 is Woman. But want to go back and get another of your recent hits. Tell me about a song you had a hand in writing, I Can Feel It.
1: Yeah, we're about to do Stagecoach, and we're talking about an iconic artist to come out with us. And Phil Collins was one of them that popped in our heads. And then the next day we had a

My co-host Kane Brown and a number one from a couple of years ago, I Can Feel It. Kane's current hit is Woman, which is just ahead in the countdown. But at number nine, here's Kenny Chesney, Carry On.

0: Kenny Chesney at number 9, that's Carry On. Kane Brown along as my co-host this week. And up next at 8 is Taylor Swift. And I didn't know this, but you were telling me that you were part of her very special day.
1: Yeah, I just went to her and Travis's wedding.
0: Yeah.
1: It was awesome. I loved the country music community that was in the corner. All hanging out together. It was just nice seeing everybody.
0: I think I saw a picture. Did you guys

0: Take like a group shot somewhere?
1: They probably did. Me and Kate didn't know about it.
0: Oh, okay.
1: So we were over there with Pat and Brittany and
0: Patrick Mahomes.
1: Yeah.
0: Whenever you say sorry. Pat, I love that. Just gonna drop in Patrick Mahomes there. Yeah.
1: Yes, we were hanging with them and just kind of chilling over there. And there was like Jennifer Lopez and just like all these crazy, like so many crazy people there. And then over in a corner, Miranda walked up to us and she's like, "Yeah, we're all back here in the corner. Y'all should come hang out with us." So we went over there, and it was Kelsey and Little Big Town and a couple other people that were in the industry.
0: Mm-hmm.
1: And yeah, it was just nice getting to hang out there, buddy.
0: Yeah, a hang that was the party of all parties, right? Talking about Taylor Swift, who is next at number 8, I Knew It, I Knew You.

0: Taylor Swift at number 8, I Knew It, I Knew You. I'm Lon Helton, and coming up, how a night out on the town led to the current hit by my co-host, Kane Brown.
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0: Stella Lefty up a couple to number 7 with Boston. Kane Brown is my co-host this week. We talked earlier that this is the 10th anniversary of your debut album. Of course, that year you also were out on the road with Florida Georgia Line. And of course, last year you took FGL's Tyler Hubbard out on your tour. And when he was here, it was so cool as he was talking about it, just kind of being this full circle moment for you guys.
1: Yeah, that was cool, man. I love Kane. What a guy. And to be able to be back out on the road with him and, you know, getting to relive the first time we did it was super fun and nostalgic. And, yeah, full circle, you know. It was really cool. And I got to watch Kane grow exponentially over the years. And to be back out and to see where he's, you know, I think we were the first band to take him out. So
0: yeah,
1: really early on. And to see where him and his band have gone since then is really incredible, to see all these venues sold out and Kane just completely turned into a professional and incredible artist and performer. So yeah, it was really, really cool for both of us and a great opportunity for me. And Kane just feels like family. So him and his whole camp, it was just nice to be back out together.
2: Yeah, I love T-Hub. T-Hub's on his fitness journey too. But him being on tour with me was awesome. It was a very full circle moment.
0: Yeah.
2: It was cool seeing that, you know, he still has basically the same band. So we knew a lot of those guys from going out with him. And Jimmy, my band leader, was also in their band originally. So him also getting to be out and hanging out with all the guys was cool.

0: Tyler Hubbard is number one from 3 years ago, Dancing in the Country. Kane Brown is my Countdown co-host this week. We now come to your song at number six. And of course, you're one of the writers on this. And I read somewhere that you were in a writing session with a bunch of guys and you went out to warm up some food and had this epiphany of this song or this idea. And you came back to them and said, okay, boys, we're writing this one.
1: Yeah, I was on my back porch with my friends. And they were bored, and they were like, we need to go. Let's go to Broadway. And normally when we go to Broadway, I'll go out, and then I'm stuck in a corner, and people want to take pictures, and then my friends will hang out with the girls that I took the picture with. And so I'm like their wingman.
0: Right.
1: And so...
0: there is another name for that, but we'll let it go.
1: Yeah, so I was like... and I just remember, because my back window is glass, and I was looking through the living room, and every time I go out, I'm like, man, why am I here? And, you know, my family's at home. Because, like, 30 minutes, if I leave and I go down the road, most of the time I'm like, what am I missing out on? And so I looked in and I saw Kate and I was like, y'all talking about girls, but I got a woman. And I never wrote it down. So fast forward, we're at this writer's retreat. We're on, like, song 7 or song 8 of the day. Like, we started at 10 a.m. Now it's probably 9 p.m.
0: Wow.
1: And so I'm warming up my food, and I'm like, come on, bro, think of a hit. And then all of a sudden, it was like, they're talking about girls, but I got a woman. And so then I immediately didn't even wait for the food to stop. I ran back, and I was like, guys, I got our next song. And I told them, and they're like, where's that been? And they said, well, we're not even going to finish this song. We're going to write that one. And then once we wrote that one, it came out quick. They're like, yeah, I'm done for the night. It's like, we're not going to get one better than that.
0: Yeah, what a great story of how this song came about. It's my co-host, Kane Brown, at number six, Woman.

0: My co-host Kane Brown at number six with Woman. I'm Lon Helton, and coming up, Kane gets a text from Jason Aldean. Country Countdown
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0: Jason Aldean topped the countdown for 2 weeks with that song. It's at number 5 this week. It's Don't Tell on Me. Kane Brown's my co-host. And before we leave Jason, he was just in here as my co-host, and he was telling me that he texted you right after your golfing incident.
1: You know, I heard the other day that, you know, he had had an incident on the golf course, and my wife was like, did you hear Kane got hit with a golf ball? And I said, no. And I was kind of like, I texted him, and even when I was texting, I go, hey, I'm trying not to laugh as I text you this right now, but how did you get hit in the head with a golf ball? And I didn't realize how bad it was, but it was like 150 miles an hour to the back of the ear and like split his ear. It was like, it was pretty gnarly stuff. And so, yeah, you know, I just thought maybe one kind of popped him on top of the head or something, which,
0: right,
1: you know, nothing crazy, but I didn't realize. Yeah, it was a pretty gnarly thing, so I'm glad he's good, and he's tough as a pine nut, so he'll be fine.
0: Imagine you heard from a lot of people.
2: Yeah, I was actually surprised how many people hit me up, just checking on me. But yeah, I don't know. I want to know where he got tough as a pine knot from.
0: Isn't that an old Georgia saying?
2: I've never heard that in my life. He aged himself with that one.
0: You know what? I didn't pick up on that the first time he said it. And so next time, I'll ask him where that came from.
2: Yeah.
0: Talking about Jason Aldean, who's at 5. As we move on to number 4, here's Bailey Zimmerman and Chevy Silverado.

0: Bailey Zimmerman up one to number four, Chevy Silverado.
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1: 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Coming up, Lon and I will have the number 1 song in the USA.
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0: Ella Langley and Morgan Wallen, once again at number two, I Can't Love You Anymore. Kane Brown is my co-host this week, and when we first came in the studio and you kind of took a look at the chart, you kind of smiled and looked up when you saw that Morgan Wallen is both number one and number two.
1: Yeah, man, I see him again at 28.
2: Yeah.
1: Save some room for the rest of us, man, jeez.
0: You heard from him lately?
1: Actually, he texted me today, invited me to something. I don't know if I'll be here or not. I think it's like a golf thing.
0: Oh, yeah?
1: Yeah. Actually, you heard of Bounty Club? New golf course in Nashville?
0: Justin Timberlake's
1: golf course.
0: Oh, yeah, yeah. Yes,
1: it's crazy.
0: I didn't know the name of it.
1: Yeah, yeah. It's insane.
0: Have you played it?
1: Yeah, I just played it 2 days ago. That's where I got hit.
0: Oh, really? Yeah. Oh, I didn't realize it was open, I guess.
1: Yeah, I'm a member there. So I run into Morgan quite a bit. And then everybody's there. Luke Combs, Dirk Bentley. Yeah, but it's a nice spot. It's 1,000,000% the best course in Nashville.
0: So this is the one for the guys, all the guys in the south side of town are up Troubadour, and all you guys are up there.
1: Yeah, don't get me wrong, Troubadour's cool, but Troubadour don't touch this course.
0: Oh, yeah?
1: Yeah. It don't stand a chance. But there, I mean, it's a golfer's course. I think it's top 100 courses.
0: Already?
1: They're talking about doing one of the PGA
0: really
1: things there. I mean, it's insane.
0: Yeah, I've heard that, and also sounds like a course that that I might want to avoid. And of course, we started talking about golf and Morgan Wallen, who has the number one song in the USA with Don't We.

0: Morgan Wallen spending his second week at number one, don't we? And there they are, the top 30 country hits in the USA as compiled by Country Air Check. We've been counting them down here with Kane Brown. And as you mentioned earlier, you don't really have a full-blown tour this year. What's on your schedule for the rest of this year?
1: I'm just hanging out. I think everything of mine's kind of just getting pushed.
0: Because?
1: Just music.
0: Yeah.
1: Yeah, just making sure everything's right.
0: Right.
1: Like I said, I used to put pressure on myself all the time. The music industry's so saturated right now. I'm just chilling.
0: Since you're just kind of chilling, what would you think about coming back next week and helping me count down the hits again?
1: Yeah.
0: All right, great news. And we will talk some more about your new music, including the duet with Shania Twain. And again, thank you for the time this week helping me count down the hits.
1: Yes, sir. Thank you.
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It's Connor McCreary on your Saturday morning. Jerry Farley hanging out with you. I hope you have a great one right now. Riley Green, song's called Think As You Drunk. Music video is hilarious. It's on the big

It's Big Dog 99.5 WJLS, your official station for the State Fair of West Virginia. Jeffrey Jugg will be on location today, noon until 4. If you headed out to the fair, stop on by. Say hi to Jeff. We got some Big Dog goodies for you. On the way, Metro News AccuWeather for you. Also, some Jelly Roll. Some John Morgan for you, Bailey Zimmerman, and lots more. It's the Big Dog 99.5 WJLS. 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
3: Metro News AccuWeather, mostly cloudy this afternoon with a thunderstorm possible, high 82. Tonight, mostly cloudy with a stray thunderstorm, low 68. Tomorrow, sun and clouds with thunderstorms in spots by the afternoon, high 86. Then back to work on Monday, some sun and clouds, a couple of showers and thunderstorms, high near 80.

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Good morning to you. Hope your Saturday is going well so far. Right now, John Morgan, song's called Kid Myself. Number one for country, you're running with the Big Dog, 99.5 WJLS.

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0: 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Take the big dog no matter where you go. On the way, we got some Kenny Chesney for you. Also, Luke Combs, Jason Aldean, and lots more. It's the Big Dog Daddy Diet 5 WJLS.
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They want to hear some Kenny Chesney. It's Carry On. 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
2: Metro News AccuWeather, mostly cloudy this afternoon with a thunderstorm possible, high 82. Tonight, mostly cloudy with a stray thunderstorm, low 68. Tomorrow, sun and clouds with thunderstorms in spots by the afternoon, high 86. Then back to work on Monday, some sun and clouds, a couple of showers and thunderstorms, high near 80.

day, Potts Farm was a place to go. 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

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Hey, me and Felicity, we do the Big Dog Morning Show each and every weekday morning, starting at 6 a.m. weekdays. We got the Big Dog Birthday Club, Big Dog Brain Strain, Fun and Dumb. Gonna have a blast with us each morning. Tune in and listen. Become part of the family. Hey, Metro News AccuWeather on the way. Also, Justin Moore. Got some Ella Langley for you and lots more. It's a Big Dog 99.

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5: Metro News AccuWeather, mostly cloudy this afternoon with a thunderstorm possible, high 82. Tonight, mostly cloudy with a stray thunderstorm, low 68. Tomorrow, sun and clouds with thunderstorms in spots by the afternoon, high 86. Then back to work on Monday, some sun and clouds, a couple of showers and thunderstorms, high near 80.

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Details on the way. First, Ella Langley getting some help from Morgan Wallen. Song's called I Can't Love You Anymore. 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

0: 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Me and Felicity will be drawing next week's winner with Beckley Galleria Chick-fil-A. So enter now and win with Chick-fil-A and, of course, the big dog. Kenny Chesney on the way. Also, Zach John King. Got some Parmalee for you. Hang tight. 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
11: Metro News AccuWeather, mostly cloudy this afternoon with a thunderstorm possible, high 82. Tonight, mostly cloudy with a stray thunderstorm, low 68. Tomorrow, sun and clouds with thunderstorms in spots by the afternoon, high 86. Then back to work on Monday, some sun and clouds, a couple of showers and thunderstorms, high near 80.

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Kenny Chesney on the Big Dog 99.5 WJLS. Right now, the latest from Dan and Shay. It's called Say So. Number one for country, number one, period. It's a Big Dog 99.5 WJLS.

0: Colin Ray, My Kind of Girl. It's the Big Dog 99.5 WJLS, your official station for the State Fair of West Virginia. Jeffrey Joe en route, headed to the fair. Stop on by, see him. He's got some Big Dog goodies for you. We're going to be there from noon until 4 today. Stop on by and see him and Big Dog Flea Roy. Get yourself some of that delicious fair food out there. I'm jealous. Hey, on the way, Metro News AccuWeather for you, some Morgan Wallen. Also, Luke Combs, lots more. It's a Big Dog 99.5 WJLS.
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9: Metro News AccuWeather, mostly cloudy this afternoon with a thunderstorm possible, high 82. Tonight, mostly cloudy with a stray thunderstorm, low 68. Tomorrow, sun and clouds with thunderstorms in spots by the afternoon, high 86. Then back to work on Monday, some sun and clouds, a couple of showers and thunderstorms, high near 80.

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Requesting music right now, coming from Bluefield. Wanting to hear some Luke Bryan. You got it. Country and she knows it. It's the Big Dog 99.5 WJLS.

0: Luke Combs and the Big Dog 99.5 WJLS. Coming up later on tonight, we got the original Country Gold. Rowdy Yates kicking it off at 7 o'clock, hosting 5 hours. 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It's all happening starting tonight at 7 with the original Country Gold, only right here on the Big Dog. Tim McGraw on the way, also Taylor Swift, Jordan Davis, and lots more. 99.5 WJLS, a Big Dog.
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1: Stella Lefty, Boston. 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
9: Metro News AccuWeather, mostly cloudy this afternoon with a thunderstorm possible, high 82. Tonight, mostly cloudy with a stray thunderstorm, low 68. Tomorrow, sun and clouds with thunderstorms in spots by the afternoon, high 86. Then back to work on Monday, some sun and clouds, a couple of showers and thunderstorms, high near 80.

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Jeffrey Joe out at the State Fair of West Virginia. Stop on by, say hi to him and Big Dog Fleetroy. They're going to be there until 4. Check in with him in here in just a bit. First, Laura Elena, Chase Matthew, All My Exes, 99.5 WJLS, Big Dog. Another

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2: Hey, it's Jeffrey Joe here at the State Fair of West Virginia. There's no better day to be here than on a Saturday, and that's where we are on day number three of the State Fair of West Virginia here at Fairleigh Lewisburg, the 101st annual State Fair of West Virginia. And we're getting ready for a great show tonight on the grandstand stage. It's Trey Sankins and Aaron Tippin. They're going to be cranking it up tonight. Some great favorite country stars that you know and have heard on the Big Dog 99.5 WJLS over the years. They're going to be right here in person on stage, cranking it up with the band tonight. So thinking there's a few tickets available for that, but we're looking forward to it. And our live week long here at the State Fair of West Virginia, presented by the West Virginia Pickle Guy, Blue Ribbon

0: Drive here at the State Fair of West Virginia. They're over by the cinnamon rolls, so you can't miss them, and you got to love those pickles. Also, Pepsi-Cola, the official drink of the State Fair of West Virginia, as well as the Academy of Careers and Technology, one of America's top vocational schools for the second consecutive year. And the West Virginia Treasurer's Office is back on the fairgrounds, and you can go by and see if you got some unclaimed property items that you might be missing out on. You could check that out. It doesn't take anything to do. And they're going to have their unclaimed property auction coming up a week from today, the final day of the State Fair, Saturday, August 22nd. We're having a lot of fun. We're at the State Fair of West Virginia on the Big Dog.
1: Metro News AccuWeather, mostly cloudy this afternoon with a thunderstorm possible, high 82. Tonight, mostly cloudy with a stray thunderstorm, low 68. Tomorrow, sun and clouds with thunderstorms in spots by the afternoon, high 86. Then back to work on Monday, some sun and clouds, a couple of showers and thunderstorms, high near 80.

0: Stella Lefty, Boston, right here on the Big Dog 99.5 WJLS. Tomorrow morning, 5 a.m., you can get your weekly dose of inspiration and a message of hope. Hosted by John Ritter, I'm talking about Rise Up Country. Happens at 5 a.m. until 7 tomorrow, right here on the Big Dog. George Strait on the way, also George Birch for you, and lots more. Hang tight, it's the Big Dog 99.5 WJLS.
1: Hey, it's Jeffrey Joe. We're here at the State Fair of West Virginia, day number three here on a Saturday, and getting ready for the big show tonight at the Grandstand Stage. It's Trace Adkins and Aaron Tippin. Boy, that's a great double bill. And a lot of folks looking forward to that show tonight. Some favorite performers and core artists on the Big Dog 99.5 WJLS for three decades, making their appearance and cranking it up with the band tonight on the Grandstand of the State Fair of West Virginia. And we invite you to come on by, having a lot of fun. We've got all kinds of attractions that is going on all week long, as is normal, definitely. Come on by, see the agriculture and the livestock and the awesome rides and the delicious food and all kinds of things going on at the Google Free Stage, too, that you can check out. So everything from live music to comedy and more. So come on by and be with us and say hello to us here at the Big Dog booth here while we're here all week long. Our live event broadcast is brought to you by our friends at Uncharted Adventures. They've got a makeshift store right here set up at the State Fair with all kinds of merchandise that they're known for. The Gravely zero-turn motors, mowers, that's easy for you to say, trailers, side-by-sides, and full-size ATVs. And you can get on-the-spot financing or pay cash and get a discount with Uncharted Adventures here all week at the State Fair. Also, the West Virginia Department of Agriculture is here. They've got their homegrown country store returning to the State Fair here all this week, open daily 9 to 7 in the Gus Douglas building. Also, the Wild Mountain Soap Company, with that soap made right here in West by God, Virginia, in the heart of West Virginia, in Oak Hill. Honest, simple, and pure, and making you smell good and get you all cleaned up. We're having a lot of fun here at the State Fair of West Virginia. It's Jeffrey Joe on the Big Dog.
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6: Hey, it's Jeffrey Joe. We're here at State Fair, West Virginia, having a lot of fun. Day number three here on a Saturday, and we invite you to come on by, say hello to us as you're taking in the sights and sounds and the delicious smells of this fair food that's driving me crazy. I have a menu list that I'm going to be taking in today. I got to get some pizza, I got to get some popcorn, and I got to get a hot dog, and I got to get some Greek food, and I got to get some candy apples, and let's see, I'm going to get some cinnamon rolls, too. And that's just the beginning. They have all that and more here at the State Fair of West Virginia. And we're getting ready for Trace Adkins and Aaron Tippin tonight on the grandstand stage of the State Fair of West Virginia. Be a great show seeing those two cranking it up with the band. And that's coming up tonight for a great Saturday night at the State Fair of West Virginia. Our live event broadcast presented in part by our friends at the Greenbrier Valley Outdoors. 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And come by and see them here at the State Fair of West Virginia. Also, R.T. 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Rogers Oil Company gets that done and proud to serve Southern West Virginia. And also our friends at Kirkwood Winery here at the State Fair of West Virginia. They're located in the Gus Douglas Building, having a lot of fun as usual. A great way to spend your weekend here at the State Fair of West Virginia. It's Jeffrey Joe and the Big Dog.
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16: Metro News AccuWeather, mostly cloudy this afternoon with a thunderstorm possible, high 82. Tonight, mostly cloudy with a stray thunderstorm, low 68. Tomorrow, sun and clouds with thunderstorms in spots by the afternoon, high 86. Then back to work on Monday, some sun and clouds, a couple of showers and thunderstorms, high near 80.

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Here's I Can't Love You Anymore. 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

0: Dog 99.5 WJLS. Felicity and Lynn hanging out with you on your Saturday. Thanks so much for having us on your radio. Spending your Saturday with us no matter what you're doing. Hey, if you're heading out to the State Fair of West Virginia, it's going to be a lovely day for lots of fun out there. Great food, great entertainment, and lots of excitement and fun rides at the State Fair of West Virginia. And of course, we're there every single day with the Big Dog.
1: Hey, it's Jeffrey Joe. We're here at the State Fair of West Virginia having a blast here. No better place to be on the weekend than the State Fair at WV, day number 3, and the 101st anniversary of the State Fair. It's the 101st State Fair that we're taking in and having fun. Nice weather so far today, and we've got Trace Adkins and Aaron Tippin taking the stage tonight on the grandstand. That's going to be an awesome show. That's an awesome double bill with those two classic performers, core artists on the Big Dog 99.5 WJLS over the years. And they're going to be right here in person cranking it up with the band. That's going to be a lot of fun. Hey, we got Jamie from the West Virginia Department of Agriculture. Jamie, how you doing? Thanks for coming by and talking to us.
2: I'm doing good today. Thank you for having me.
1: Hey, tell us what's going on at the West Virginia Department of Agriculture. You guys are situated over there in the air-conditioned comfort of the Gus Douglas building, right? No?
2: All right, so I am with West Virginia Department of Ag, our Animal Health Division, and we are outside in the field in the heat, whatever the weather may be. So our staff are here. We start before the fair, and we are the ones that are examining all the livestock, the horses, the llamas, all of the animals that come in through the fair. So we're checking them to make sure that they're in good health, they're meeting any kind of requirements that we have. And so we've been here since Wednesday, checking them in. We checked in over 1,000 head of animals on Wednesday.
1: That is awesome. And they are here in full force. You got the agriculture and the delicious food and the farm animals and the livestock. I mean, you guys are dealing with all that stuff.
2: Yes, we are. Yes.
1: All right. And of course, you're out and about in the heat. For crying out loud, what's that all about?
2: We are. Whatever the weather may be, we're here. And so we are stationed over by the Dairy Birthing Center. So I invite all of y'all to stop and say hi. We've been here. We'll be here throughout the fair.
1: And you got the homegrown store over at the Gus Douglas part of it.
2: Yes. Right. Yes. Stop by and see everybody over there, too.
1: I knew I'd get something right. Thank you, Jamie. We're here at the State Fair of West Virginia and the West Virginia Department of Agriculture, one of our broadcast sponsors. Also, our friends at Wild Mountain Soap Company. They make that Wild Mountain Soap right here in West By God, Virginia, making you smell good and keeping you clean. And also, Greenbrier Valley Outdoors. 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Also, the West Virginia Pickle Guy is bringing you this live broadcast exclusively all week long here. We really appreciate that. We'll be talking to him a little bit later on. We're here at the State Fair of West Virginia. It's Jeffrey Joe on the Big Dog.
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4: Metro News AccuWeather. We've got a flood watch in effect for much of the Big Dog listening area until about 8 a.m. on Monday. Otherwise, humid today with some clouds and sunshine. Thunderstorms possible, high around 84. Tonight, mostly cloudy and humid. Thunderstorms possible and a low around 70. And on Sunday, times of clouds and sunshine with some thunderstorms throughout the day, high around 87.

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0: Big Talk 99.5 WJLS, Felicity and Lynn with Kane Brown. That was Woman on your Saturday. Lots more of your favorite country music coming up for you. Some Kenny Chesney is on the way, as well as Riley Green, and lots more of your favorites all coming up right here on the Big Dog.
1: Hey, it's Jeffrey Joe here at the State Fair of West Virginia, getting ready for Trace Adkins and Aaron Tippin tonight on the grandstand stage. It's going to be a great Saturday night concert. And come on by and say hello to us here at the State Fair as you're having a lot of fun. If you get some time to do that, we are just having a blast with all sorts of livestock and agriculture and the awesome carnival rides and the delicious food. And speaking of food, one of the foods that are here featured, it's the pickles. And we got the West Virginia pickle guy here with us. It's Troy Stifler. Into a nearby phone booth, he becomes the West Virginia pickle guy.
2: That's exactly right. I appreciate y'all having me on this lovely day. What a beautiful Saturday morning. Lots of people out, and the weather's going to be great today. We're set up right off of Blue Ribbon Drive, the first tent right there on Blue Ribbon, so come see us today.
1: Hey, now, how many flavors do you guys actually have over there? When you think of pickles, you think of a limited number of flavors. Now, you guys go way beyond that.
2: Yeah, we have 28 of our 50 flavors this week, and we're going to rotate some of the specialty flavors in and out. Today, we've got garlic parmesan and lemon pepper. Tomorrow, we'll have honey mustard, and then towards the end of the week, one of the main fan favorites is Bloody Mary, and we'll have it too.
1: Oh yeah, it's a Bloody Mary morning. She left me without warning sometime in the night. I had some of that Bloody Mary pickle juice, man. That stuff's awesome.
2: That Bloody Mary pickle juice. We do have our pickle rind with us today. We have our lemonade and our plain deal, so we got lots, and we always let you try before you buy. Come check us out.
1: All right, man. Troy Stifler, the West Virginia Pickle Guy. They're here all week, and our exclusive broadcast sponsor. They're over by the Cinnamon Rolls, I believe, on Blue Ribbon Drive. Also, the Kirkwood Winery is one of our broadcast sponsors this week as well. They're here situated in the Gus Douglas Building. Check out some of that wine. Also, R.T. Rogers, from fueling your favorite fair foods to keeping your homes warm year-round, R.T. Rogers Oil Company does it for you. They're here at the State Fair of West Virginia. It's Jeffrey Joe on the Big Dog.
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0: More great country is on the way. Here's what's coming up next.
1: 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It's Bailey Zimmerman.
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1: It's Jeffrey Joe. We're here at the State Fair of West Virginia, day number 3 of the 101st installment of the State Fair of West Virginia. We're getting ready for Trey Zankins and Aaron Tippin coming up tonight, cranking it up on the stage. It's going to be an awesome show, great Saturday night concert, and lots of fun and lots to see and do here at the State Fair WV all week long, and we'll be here every day. We got Stephanie here from the West Virginia Pickle Guy. You guys have all sorts of pickles. I've never heard of flavored pickles like Bloody Mary. I've never heard of that before. You guys are like innovative, and you go out there.
2: We sure do. We have a fan favorite, Ranch. Ranch is one of our number one selling pickles that we have, and it's absolutely delicious. Brown sugar bourbon, pineapple habanero, you name it. We got just about every flavor you can imagine.
1: Brown sugar bourbon.
2: Amazing. It's so good.
1: Wow. You got to taste that to believe it here, West Virginia Pickle Guy. You guys are over at the Blue Ribbon Street or Blue Ribbon Drive.
2: Yes. Close to the Cinnamon Roll Guy.
1: Yes, perfect place. You get cinnamon-flavored pickles by any chance?
2: We do during the holidays.
1: That's awesome.
2: Sure do, yes.
1: That is awesome. So, hey, Christmas gifting. Never too early to get that started. You can do it right here. Special gift idea.
2: You sure can. One of the special gift ideas that we have is actually our emotional support pickles. So we have emotional support pickles all week long during the fair, and they go to help support one of our local nonprofits out

0: Raleigh County.
1: That's awesome. The West Virginia Pickle Guy here all week. Stephanie with the pickles here all the way through next Saturday as well here at the State Fair of West Virginia, one of our broadcast sponsors. And also, we appreciate the folks at Pepsi keeping us refreshed all week long here. Pepsi Cola, the official soft drink of the State Fair of West Virginia. Also, the Academy of Careers in Technology. 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They're on a roll. 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This is Jeffrey Joe. We're here at the State Fair on the Big Dog.
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Metro News AccuWeather. We've got a flood watch in effect for much of the Big Dog listening area until about 8 a.m. on Monday. Otherwise, humid today with some clouds and sunshine. Thunderstorms possible, high around 84. Tonight, mostly cloudy and humid. Thunderstorms possible and a low around 70. And on Sunday,

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the Dog 99.5 WJLS, Felicity Lynn with Riley Green and his latest one. We'll nod to Toby Keith, Think As You Drunk, from the Big Dog 99.5 WJLS, and streaming online over at WJLS.com.

0: Big Dog 99.5 WJLS. Felicity and Lynn hanging out on your Saturday afternoon. Happy Saturday. That was some Riley Green for you. Think as you drunk. Have you seen that music video? If not, I highly recommend. It is hilarious. I love the beginning when Riley Green is talking to his dog at the bar. It's so funny. Nice little cameo from Carl.
1: Hey, it's Jeffrey Joe. We're at the State Fair of West Virginia here Saturday afternoon having a blast, and we're getting ready for Trace Adkins and Aaron Tippin coming up tonight at the State Fair of West Virginia on the grandstand stage. And it's going to be a great Saturday night concert, and a lot of folks are looking forward to Trace Adkins and Aaron Tippin, and lots to see and do here with the awesome carnival rides and the livestock and the farm animals and the agriculture and the delicious food and all sorts of attractions, lots of free music and comedy going on at the Google Free Stage as well. And our State Fair of West Virginia broadcast sponsors this year, brought to you by Pepsi-Cola, the official drink of the State Fair of West Virginia, keeping us cooled off and refreshed on these hot summer fair days. Also, the West Virginia Pickle Guy, the title sponsor here. They're located on Blue Ribbon Drive at the West Virginia State Fair. 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You can sample some as well while you're here as well. Also, the Academy of Careers and Technology, whether you dream of working with your hands or launching a high-tech career, our nationally ranked programs put you on a fast track to success with the Academy of Careers and Technology. 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Here with Jeffrey Joe on the Big Dog.
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10: Metro News AccuWeather. We've got a flood watch in effect for much of the Big Dog listening area until about 8 a.m. on Monday. Otherwise, humid today with some clouds and sunshine. Thunderstorms possible, high around 84. Tonight, mostly cloudy and humid. Thunderstorms possible and a low around 70. And on Sunday, times of clouds and sunshine with some thunderstorms throughout the day, high around 87.

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Here's Chevy Silverado. 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

the big dog, 99.5 WJLS, Felicity and Lynn hanging out on your Saturday afternoon. Happy Saturday. Hey, we're hanging out at the State Fair of West Virginia today. We're there from noon until 4 every single day. So stop by,

0: Say hi, check out all the fun stuff that's going on out there at the State Fair with the big dog.
1: Hey, it's Jeffrey Joe here at State Fair of West Virginia. Boy, perfect day to be here on a Saturday afternoon. Perfect way to spend a weekend, that's for sure. The 101st installment of the State Fair of West Virginia. Getting ready for Trace Adkins and Aaron Tiffin cranking it up tonight on the grandstand stage. That is going to be an awesome show and a lot of folks looking forward to it. And lots to see and do here. We got the Kane and Leanna Crawford concert coming up Monday night. And tomorrow night, it's Sierra Farrell, West Virginia's own Grammy winner, performing with the Broody Brothers. That's tomorrow night. So that's just getting started here, the State Fair of West Virginia, and some of the acts in the concert lineup. And our State Fair of West Virginia live broadcast all week long, presented by Uncharted Adventures, with plenty of youth ATVs on site, also trailers and side-by-sides and full-size ATVs. You can purchase them on the spot here at the fair with on-the-spot financing, or you can pay cash, get a discount. Uncharted Adventures, one of our State Fair broadcast sponsors. Also, the West Virginia Department of Agriculture, featuring more than 30 West Virginia vendors and their locally grown and produced products, and the Wild Mountain Soap Company. Find your wind under the grandstands here at the State Fair of West Virginia, and check out some of those soaps made right here in WV. We're here at the State Fair of West Virginia. Jeffrey Joe on the Big Dog.
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1: 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Get ready for a great Saturday Night Country concert with Trace Adkins and Aaron Tiffin. 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It's Jeffrey Joe on the Big Dog.
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6: Metro News AccuWeather. We've got a flood watch in effect for much of the Big Dog listening area until about 8 a.m. on Monday. Otherwise, humid today with some clouds and sunshine. Thunderstorms possible, high around 84. Tonight, mostly cloudy and humid. Thunderstorms possible and a low around 70. And on Sunday, times of clouds and sunshine with some thunderstorms throughout the day, high around 87.

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It's country and she knows it. 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

0: Dog 99.5 WJLS, Felicity and Lynn hanging out with you on your Saturday. Thanks so much for having us on your radio on this lovely Saturday. Lots of great things to be doing on this Saturday. State Fair of West Virginia is happening right now. Hope you can make it out to that if you plan to. Or if you're just hanging at home, getting some chores done, maybe catching up on some laundry. That's what I did this morning. Thanks for having us on your radio. So happy to spend the Saturday with you right here on the Big Dog.
1: As Jeffrey Joe at the State Fair of West Virginia, it's a perfect day to be here. A little hot, but you know, it's summertime for crying out loud. You're going to have that. We invite you to come on by. Perfect place to be on the weekend, the State Fair of West Virginia, here this Saturday afternoon. And a lot of folks getting ready for a great Saturday night concert. Man, doesn't get much better than Trace Adkins with special guest Aaron Tippin. That's an 8 o'clock start tonight at the grandstand of the State Fair of West Virginia. 30th anniversary tour for Trace Adkins. So great, great concert that a lot of folks are looking forward to, and a great way to spend a Saturday night. And a great, great, fun time all over the place down here at the fairgrounds, the State Fair of West Virginia, Fairleigh, Lewisburg. We got the awesome carnival rides, the delicious food. We got the livestock and the farm animals and the agriculture and lots of other attractions that you're going to be loving as well. Some free after you pay the gate admission. And our State Fair sponsors, presented by the West Virginia Pickle Guy, our title sponsor, Classics

0: From dill and bread and butter and ranch to more non-traditional flavors that will blow you away. You got to try it to believe it, that's for sure. You can do samples down here at the West Virginia Critical Guys booth. They're on the Blue Ribbon Drive at the State Fair of West Virginia. Also, Pepsi Cola bottlers. They are the official soft drink of the State Fair of West Virginia, keeping us cool and refreshed on these hot summer fair days. Also, the Academy of Careers in Technology. They are one of America's top vocational schools for the second consecutive year. Check them out. 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And also, the West Virginia Treasurer's Office. They're bringing back the unclaimed property auction for one day only this year. It's going to be a week from today, next Saturday, August 22nd. That's the one and only unclaimed property auction. And you can go by the treasurer's office and see if you got any unclaimed property. A lot of folks do. And a lot of folks come by and come out of there smiling. The West Virginia treasurer's office, one of our many broadcast sponsors. Here at the State Fair of West Virginia is Jeffrey Joe on the Big Dog.
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Metro News Aggie Weather. We've got a flood watch in effect for much of the Big Dog listening area until about 8 a.m. on Monday. Otherwise, humid today with some clouds and sunshine. Thunderstorms possible, high around 84. Tonight, mostly cloudy and humid, thunderstorms possible, and a low around 70. And on Sunday, times of clouds and sunshine with some thunderstorms throughout the day, high around 87.

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Some Lainey Wilson on your Saturday. Now Ella Langley teaming up with Morgan Wallen. It's I Can't Love You Anymore, and it's on the Big Dog, 99.5 WJLS, and streaming online over at WJLS.com.

0: Big Dog 99.5 WJLS, Felicity and Lynn hanging out on your Saturday. Thanks so much for having us on your radio. Lots more of great country coming your way. A new one from Taylor Swift's coming up from Toy Story 5, as well as a classic from Toby Keith. It's on the way here on the Big Dog.
1: Hey, it's Jeffrey Joe at the State Fair of West Virginia. No better way to spend a weekend than come on in by here on a Saturday afternoon. That's where we are. It's a hot summer day and a perfect day to be here at the State Fair. And we invite you to come on by. Say hello to us at the Big Dog booth all this week. We're going to be here every day, noon to 4, as we broadcast. And we're getting ready tonight for Trace Adkins and Aaron Tippin. Going to be a great show and a Saturday night concert and the 30th anniversary tour of Trace Adkins. It's going to be a great show and an awesome to hear all those classic top songs that he's had out. Also, Aaron Tippin as well. So a double shot of some great country tonight. And our State Fair of West Virginia broadcast sponsors, presented by Uncharted Adventures. They have a makeshift store right here on the fairgrounds. You can buy a Gravely zero-turn mower. 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Also, the West Virginia Department of Agriculture, they've got their homegrown country store open 9 to 7 daily, 9 a.m. to 7 p.m. here at the State Fair of West Virginia in the Gus Douglas Building. 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Also, Wild Mountain Soap Company, they're here, and they make their soap right here in West Virginia. 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It's Jeffrey Joe. 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

Chicken Ride from Toby Keith on The Big Dog. Now it's Taylor Swift with her latest one from Toy Story 5. I Knew It, I Knew You is on The Big Dog 99.5 WJLS.

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1: Hey, it's Jeffrey Joe at the State Fair of West Virginia, having a blast down here on the weekend here on this Saturday afternoon, headed into Saturday evening, and we're getting ready for an awesome Saturday night show with Trace Adkins and Aaron Tippin. That's going to be a great concert. A lot of folks are looking forward to that. Hey, tomorrow it's West Virginia's own Sierra Ferrell and double Grammy Award winner. Got those throwback sounds from back in the day that's updated for the 21st century. You're going to love it. Sierra Ferrell, she's from West Virginia. She's going to be on the Grandstand stage tomorrow. Special guest, the Broody Brothers from the Pacific Northwest. And we invite you to come on by for that show, as we'll be here all week this week at the State Fair of West Virginia. Dierks Bentley's going to be cranking it up Thursday night, if I'm not mistaken. That's the 20th, I believe. Yes, indeed. Dierks Bentley will be cranking it up. So a lot of folks looking forward to that show as well, and a lot of great concerts at the Grandstand this week. And our State Fair sponsors for this week for our broadcast, Greenbrier Valley Outdoors, outdoor enthusiasts, and you can gear up here at

0: 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Rogers Oil Company. If you're grabbing a bite to eat at the State Fair this week, there's a good chance that R.T. 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Also, Kirkwood Winery, located in the Gus Douglas Building. They're situated here at the State Fair of West Virginia as well. It's Jeffrey Joe on location at the State Fair on the Big Dog.
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1: Weather. We've got a flood watch in effect for much of the Big Dog listening area until about 8 a.m. on Monday. Otherwise, humid today with some clouds and sunshine, thunderstorms possible, high around 84. Tonight, mostly cloudy and humid, thunderstorms possible, and a low around 70. And on Sunday, times of clouds

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Big Dog 99.5 WJLS, Felicity and Lynn hanging out with you on your Saturday. Hey, we're going to be out at the State Fair of West Virginia every single day from noon until 4, hanging out with Big Dog Fleroy and everybody that's having fun out at the State Fair, enjoying some great food, some awesome entertainment. You know, we are right there at the back of the grandstands every single day. It's a great place to be for the State Fair of West Virginia, and we're there every single day with the Big Dog.

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10: Metro News AccuWeather. We've got a flood watch in effect for much of the Big Dog listening area until about 8 a.m. on Monday. Otherwise, humid today with some clouds and sunshine. Thunderstorms possible, high around 84. Tonight, mostly cloudy and humid. Thunderstorms possible and a low around 70. And on Sunday, times of clouds and sunshine with some thunderstorms throughout the day, high around 87.

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0: the Big Dog, 99.5 WJLS, Felicity and Lynn hanging out with you on your Saturday evening. Thanks so much for having us on your radio. Don't forget, 7 o'clock this evening, we've got some Country Gold Saturday Nights with Rowdy Yates coming up for you. He plays all the best country music from the 70s, 80s, and 90s, some even by request. 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

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Here's Ride, Ride, Ride. It's on The Big Dog.

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12: Metro News AccuWeather. We've got a flood watch in effect for much of the Big Dog listening area until about 8 a.m. on Monday. Otherwise, humid today with some clouds and sunshine. Thunderstorms possible, high around 84. Tonight, mostly cloudy and humid. Thunderstorms possible and a low around 70. And on Sunday, times of clouds and sunshine with some thunderstorms throughout the day, high around 87.

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Moving on. The Big Dog 99.5 WJLS, Felicity and Lynn with John Morgan. It's Kid Myself. 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

the Big Dog, 99.5 WJLS, Garth Brooks on your Saturday, and now Lainey Wilson with John Mayer. Here's Phone Keys Wallet. It's on the Big Dog, 99.5 WJLS.

Big Dog 99.5 WJLS, Felicity and Lynn with some Lainey Wilson, making sure we never forget anything when we are leaving the house. Phone, keys, wallet, very important things to keep on hand. And Lainey Wilson always helps me remember every single morning before I leave the house. I got my phone, my keys, and my

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8: Metro News AccuWeather. We've got a flood watch in effect for much of the Big Dog listening area until about 8 a.m. on Monday. Otherwise, humid today with some clouds and sunshine. Thunderstorms possible, high around 84. Tonight, mostly cloudy and humid. Thunderstorms possible and a low around 70. And on Sunday, times of clouds and sunshine with some thunderstorms throughout the day, high around 87.

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0: The Big Dog 99.5 WJLS. Felicity and Lynn hanging out with you on your Saturday. Don't forget the State Fair of West Virginia is going on right now. And we're out there every single day from noon until 4 enjoying the State Fair of West Virginia. All the great entertainment, the fun times, and the great food out there. So if you're heading out to the State Fair and you're there between noon and 4, stop by and say hi to us over at the Big Dog booth. We're there every single day at the State Fair of West Virginia with the Big Dog.
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5: Metro News AccuWeather. We've got a flood watch in effect for much of the Big Dog listening area until about 8 a.m. on Monday. Otherwise, humid today with some clouds and sunshine. Thunderstorms possible. High around 84. Tonight, mostly cloudy and humid. Thunderstorms possible and a low around 70. And on Sunday, times of clouds and sunshine with some thunderstorms throughout the day. High around 87.

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I got a new one from Blake Shelton for you. It's Let Him In Anyway. It's on the Big Dog 99.5 WJLS. Ain't it

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0: The Big Dog, 99.5 WJLS, Felicity and Lynn hanging out with some Parker McCollum on your Saturday. Thanks so much for having us on your radio on this lovely Saturday. No matter what you're doing, if you're enjoying the stay at Faro, West Virginia, or if you're just hanging out at home, thanks for having us on. Got plenty of great country coming your way, some Jason Aldean's coming up, as well as the latest from John Party right here on The Big Dog.
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7: Metro News AccuWeather. We've got a flood watch in effect for much of the Big Dog listening area until about 8 a.m. on Monday. Otherwise, humid today with some clouds and sunshine. Thunderstorms possible, high around 84. Tonight, mostly cloudy and humid. Thunderstorms possible and a low around 70. And on Sunday, times of clouds and sunshine with some thunderstorms throughout the day, high around 87.

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0: Big Dog 99.5 WJLS. Felicity and Lynn hanging out with you on your Saturday. Hey, we're hanging out at the State Fair of West Virginia every single day, so stop by and say hi when you're there. We're there from noon until 4, enjoying all the fun of the State Fair of West Virginia, the live entertainment, the great food, and everything that the State Fair of West Virginia has to offer. And you can too, every single day until next Saturday. You got a whole week to make it out there. And we're there every day hanging out. So stop by and say hi from noon until 4 at the State Fair of West Virginia with the Big Dog.
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3: Metro News AccuWeather. We've got a flood watch in effect for much of the Big Dog listening area until about 8 a.m. on Monday. Otherwise, humid today with some clouds and sunshine. Thunderstorms possible, high around 84. Tonight, mostly cloudy and humid. Thunderstorms possible and a low around 70. And on Sunday, times of clouds and sunshine with some thunderstorms throughout the day, high around 87.

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We've got Reba three times an hour, and I know fans of hers from Oklahoma to Okinawa are going to love what we've got planned the rest of the time. It's up to you. 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

0: fly by. Waylon Jennings with the theme from the Dukes of Hazzard, the original country gold at 855 My Rowdy.
1: Hey, Rowdy, could you play There's No Getting Over Me by Ronnie Milsap?
0: I'd love to play that song. I just love that tune.
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0: Tracy Lawrence from the phone at 855-697-6939. Stars over Texas from the original Country Gold. I am Rowdy, and north of the Red River in Texas lies the state of Oklahoma. And that was the home of our spotlight star, Reba McEntire, who was discovered singing the national anthem at the National Finals Rodeo. And at the urging of Red Steagall, she went to Nashville and got herself a record deal pretty quick. But the hits just didn't fall into her lap. Matter of fact, it was only after she left Mercury for MCA Records that things really started to happen. She became one of the biggest hit makers of the 1980s, but one wondered what the 90s would bring. New decades tend to bring new artists to country music, and it did, but Reba wasn't ready to pack it in yet. She made the wise move to change her game, and did it pay off? We'll let you decide next.
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0: I'm going to make you a promise right now. That's not the last John Conley song we will play on the show this weekend. Matter of fact, it's just the first In My Eyes on the original Country Gold.
1: Hey, Rowdy, this is Eric calling from northern Wisconsin out in a boat.
0: Okay.
1: Could we get George Strait? Just pick anyone. George is great. Hey, and, you know, we're so happy to have you back on the Hodag in Wisconsin. Could you give a shout-out to Mike Mahalik? He's the morning DJ. He's been up here forever and just retired Friday.
0: One can only take so much of Duff Damus, and then you just got to go.
1: Yeah, you're right.

0: Larry Stewart from Restless Heart still tours with the group, and he also travels around the nation with Tim Rushlow from Little Texas and Richie McDonald from Lone Star in a trio called the Frontmen of Country Music, which is a must-see show if you are a fan of country from the late 80s and early 90s, for sure. That Rock Won't Roll is on the original country gold. Rowdy Yates getting back to the phone for more of your favorites at 855-697-6939 and more music from our spotlight star Reba minutes away. And I know I always jinx myself when I go out on a limb early in the show to tell you what we've got planned next weekend, but I think this is something you are going to want to be here for as we step back to the 1960s and celebrate the studio session in Nashville, Tennessee that produced the hit single Crazy for Patsy Cline. We're going to play it and four more sensational songs from that spectacular decade.
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We are into the final few weeks of summer, and the final few weeks you can get your hands on our Triple Play prize packs. They come with three collectibles you can only win here to keep for yourself or share with your friends. You want them? You got them. 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

0: 2002 album Mountain Music. It was their eighth number one song, and they were just getting warmed up. Man alive. Alabama, close enough to perfect. The original country gold at 855 My Rowdy.
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0: 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Where are you calling from?
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